0: BLN Radio, en domingo.
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0: 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I would like to ask you a question. What do you think of our band?
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1: 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Get up and party. 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Are you ready? 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